0: catch me now. I'm going down, and my name is Bobby Brown. Watch me now. I'm going down, and my name is Bobby Brown. Watch me now. I'm going down.
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They got a lot of nice girls.

0: Fra Joe Cocker skal vi en tur innom Kiss, og selv om de har gitt seg med turnéer, så ser det ut som det kanskje kommer noe ny musikk. Gene Simmons sa I hvert fall det da han snakket med Michael Moynihan nylig.
1: We tried writing something and with a world famous producer, I don't want to mention his name, and it went okay. But Paul on his own came up with a thing that we recorded, Kiss, and that'll be coming out, you know, at some point.

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New York City is the place where they said, hey, babe,

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You know what I'm talking about. Just let me know if you wanna go to that whole mile on the range. They got a lot of nice girls.

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Yes, and how many years can some people exist before they're allowed to be free? Yes, and how many times can a man turn his head and pretend that he just doesn't